You just heard pianist Mats Vidlund and the Royal Stockholm Philharmonic Orchestra, conducted by Gennady Rozjestvenski, performing Wilhelm Stenhammar's first piano concerto in B-flat minor. The recording came from a Chandos compact. We turn now to a song of Franz Schubert. It's his Der Hirt auf dem Felsen, or The Shepherd on the Rock. It's one of the few songs of Franz Schubert that features also a clarinet. The clarinetist here is Hans Denzer, the pianist is Jörg Demus, and the soprano is Ellie Ameling. This is a period performance off a Deutsche Harmonia Mundi CD.

0: Franz Schubert's Der Hirt auf dem Felsen, The Shepherd on the Rock. That was sung by Ellie Ameling, the soprano, with Jörg Demus playing the pianoforte and Hans Dinser on the clarinet. The recording came from a Deutsche Harmonia Mundi compact disc.
1: WHRB, Cambridge.
0: We now hear Luca Marenzio's madrigal Sequel d'Alor, performed by the Ensemble Clement Janekin. The recording comes from a Harmonia Mundi CD.

0: That was the Ensemble Clemente Yanikin performing Luca Marenzio's madrigal Sequel d'Alor. The recording came from a Harmonium Mundi compact disc.
1: 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Artists include Yutong Sun, Psychopop Ensemble, Julian Ri, and Duo Shinwazuri. August 15th and 16th are the semi-final and final rounds of the Fu Song International Concerto Competition. The winner will be featured with Mercury Orchestra on the 22nd at Jordan Hall. Details at ChinesePerformingArts.net.
0: We will now hear Luigi Boccherini's Cello Sonata in C Major, Gerard No. 6, performed by Anner Bilsma on the cello solo, Wieland Kaukin on cello continuo, with Hopkinson Smith accompanying on the guitar. The recording comes from a Sony CD.

That was Luigi Boccherini's Cello Sonata in C Major, Gerard No. 6. That was performed by Anner Bylsma on the cello solo part, Wieland Kauken on the cello continuo part, and Hopkinson Smith on the guitar part. The recording came from a Sony Classical. The American composer George Antheil, born in 1900, is perhaps best known for his ballet Mécanique, a score that included an airplane propeller, siren, electric bell, and 10 player pianos. The work created a sensation when it was first performed in 1926 and scared nearly everyone away from Antheil's music for some years. His Fourth Symphony, however, is marked by an honesty of expression, coupled with power, sweep, and individuality, earning him a place among our most respected native composers. He described the conditions under which he wrote his Fourth Symphony, quoted in the program book of the Cleveland Orchestra when the work was performed there in 1945. I composed my Fourth Symphony between a good deal of typewriter pounding. Indeed, some of it was even written at my desk in the offices of the Los Angeles Daily News during the period of the battles of Al-Amalin and our invasion of Morocco. At the time, I was in charge of war analysis. The war, therefore, has undoubtedly deeply influenced the symphony. Composed during a period when the entire future of the world hung in the balance, its first movement reflects my tense and troubled state of mind while writing it. I had no actual program in mind, but every day I was watching the news, from Stalingrad, from Africa, from the Pacific. The second and third movements also reflect this state of mind. For the second is tragic. News of Lidice and the horrors of Poland had just come in, while the third, the scherzo, is more like a brutal joke, the joke of war. The fourth, written after the turn of the tide at Stalingrad and our landings in Morocco, heralds victory. For me, it was as if the world had now come to a new turning in its road of destiny, and with the first dawn of a great wonderful hope up ahead, not too far distant to be invisible. We will now hear the Fourth Symphony of George Antheil, performed by the London Symphony Orchestra, conducted by Aaron Copland. The recording comes from an Everest scene.

0: George Antheil's Fourth Symphony, performed by the London Symphony Orchestra, conducted by Aaron Copland. The recording comes from an Everest CD.
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1: Well, sinus is cleared. I've got a little foot massage there. The floor was just a vibrate.
0: That was

0: This is KXR Sunshine Kids broadcast at 8:31, and we've been listening to the Melvins. We will be going back to the Sunshine Kids broadcast in a little more traditional music, a little bit. George Benson in your eyes on KXRO. Really appreciate it if you make their phones ring.
1: Okay, we're here live at the Elks Club. I think we're still alive anyway.

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physicist Stephen Hawking. 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

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So tune in.

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1: 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Soapy Tit Wank.

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I'm an Australian superstar. 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
0: And you have to say who you are.
2: Who you are.
1: I'm Grant.
0: From?
1: Hoosker Doo.

Scott Miller, formerly of Game Theory, now of the Loud family, although I haven't officially been adopted into the family that was the subject of the PBS series in 1973, but

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Opinions held so fiercely,

Hi, I'm Pete Shelley. When I'm in Boston, I don't listen to WHRB on 95.3 FM because the car we've got only has AM, so tune in.

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Hi, how are you? 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Thank you very much.

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1: Hello, I am world-renowned physicist Stephen Hawking. 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

My name is Robert Forster. I'm an Australian superstar. 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

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We're going to start off this show with some solo piano music. First up, we have Introspection by Thelonious Monk. This is from his album Solo Monk.

We just heard Ruby, My Dear. It's a Thelonious Monk composition. That performance from his album Solo Monk, as were the two that preceded it. We had Dinah, and before that, Introspection. Next up, we'll hear Requiem by Lenny Tristano. This was recorded in memory of Charlie Parker, and it's from Tristano's eponymous album.

We just heard C Minor Complex by Lenny Tristano from the album The New Tristano. Before that, we heard Requiem, also by Tristano. Next up, we'll hear a solo piece by Keith Jarrett. This is called The Wind. It was written by Russ Freeman and Jerry Gladstone, and it was recorded live on October 17th in 1988 in Paris. This can be found on the album Paris Concert. Again, Keith Jarrett with The Wind.

We just heard a blues by Keith Jarrett, appropriately entitled Blues. This is from his album The Paris Concert, which was recorded on October 17th in 1988 in Paris. Before that, we heard The Wind, also by Keith Jarrett. Continuing now with a recording by Keith Jarrett's quartet, this quartet known as the European Quartet, and we will hear New Dance from the album Nude Ants. This will feature Keith Jarrett on piano, Jan Garbarek on saxophone, Pollock Danielson on bass, and John Christensen on drums. And this was recorded live at the Village Vanguard in New York City in May of 1979.

We got two from Miles Davis coming up. First, we'll hear Frey Lombron. This is from his album Fi de Kilimanjaro, and it features Miles Davis on trumpet, Wayne Shorter on tenor saxophone, Herbie Hancock on keyboard, Ron Carter on bass, and Tony Williams on drums.

We just heard Black Comedy. It's a composition by Tony Williams, performed there by the Miles Davis Quintet. That's from his album Miles in the Sky, and it features Miles Davis on trumpet, Wayne Shorter on tenor saxophone, Ron Carter on bass, Herbie Hancock on piano, and Tony Williams on drums. Before that, we heard Frère Lambron by the same group. Next, we'll hear Smatter by Kenny Wheeler. This is from his album New High, which was released on ECM Records. And it'll feature Kenny Wheeler on trumpet, Keith Jarrett on piano, Dave Holland on bass, and Jack DeJohnette on

We just heard Smatter, Kenny Wheeler composition, performed there by Wheeler on trumpet, Keith Jarrett on piano, Dave Holland on bass, and Jack DeJohnette on drums. We'll now move to the music of Dave Holland. First, we'll hear Four Winds and then Conference of the Birds. This is from Holland's album entitled Conference of the Birds. And it'll feature Holland on bass, Sam Rivers on saxophone, Anthony Braxton on saxophone, and Barry Altschul on drums.

We just heard Conference of the Birds by Dave Holland from his album of the same name. That featured Holland on bass, Sam Rivers and Anthony Braxton on saxophone, Barry Altschul on drums. Before that, we heard Four Winds by the same group. We'll now hear a song from John Zorn's group Masada. This is from their album Gimel, and the song is entitled Zifim. It features John Zorn on alto saxophone, Dave Douglas on trumpet, Greg Cohen on bass, and Joey Barron on drums. Again, Zifim from John Zorn's

We just heard Ziphim from John Zorn's Masada, featuring Zorn on alto saxophone, Dave Douglas on trumpet, Greg Cohen on bass, and Joey Barron on drums. Coming up, we have The Garden of Souls. This is the first track from Ornette Coleman's album New York Is Now. This is released on Blue Note Records. And we'll hear Ornette Coleman on alto saxophone, Dewey Redman on tenor saxophone, Jimmy Garrison on bass, and Elvin Jones on drums.

We just heard The Garden of Souls. It's from Ornette Coleman's album New York Is Now, and it featured Ornette Coleman on alto saxophone, Dewey Redman on tenor saxophone, and John Coltrane's rhythm section, Jimmy Garrison on bass, and Elvin Jones on drums. Coming up, we have a song from Henry Threadgill. This is his band called Make a Move, which features Threadgill on alto saxophone, Brian Carrot on vibraphone, Brandon Ross on guitar, Stomu Takeishi on bass, and Daphnis Prieto on drums. The song is called Don't Turn Around, and it's from the album Everybody's Mouth's a Book.

We just heard Don't Turn Around from Henry Threadgill's Make a Move, from the album Everybody's Mouth's a Book. We'll now hear two tunes from Jason Adazowicz's album Sunrooms. Adazowicz is a vibraphone player. He'll be joined by Nate McBride on bass and Mike Reed on drums. First, we'll hear Get In There, and then we'll hear You Can't.

We just heard You Can't by Jason Adazowicz. Before that, Get In There. And those tracks featured Jason Adazowicz on vibraphone, Nate McBride on bass, and Mike Reed on drums.

Welcome once again to the Jazz Spectrum. Coming up next, we have Bill Evans from the album Blue and Green. We'll hear the track Very Early. This was released on Milestone Records, recorded back in 1974 and released in 1991. It's Bill Evans on piano, Eddie Gomez on bass, and Marty Morrell on drums.

0: We just heard a couple of tracks off of the album Parker's Mood. That was the Roy Hargrove, Christian McBride, and Stephen Scott trio. We just heard Chasing the Bird. Before that was Parker's Mood. That album came out on Polygram in 1995, featuring Roy Hargrove on trumpet, Christian McBride on bass, and Stephen Scott on piano. Before that, it was Ben Williams with Little Susie. That went off the album State of the Art, which was released on Concord Jazz in 2011. That's Ben Williams on bass, Jaleel Shaw on soprano sax, Marcus Strickland on tenor sax, Matthew Stevens on guitar, Gerald Clayton on piano, Jamire Williams on drums, and Etienne Charles on percussion.
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0: Coming up next, it'll be the tune Flamingo. This is Shirley Scott and Stanley Turrentine coming off of the album Blue Flames. That one was originally released in 1964, re-released in 1995 by Prestige Records. We'll hear Shirley Scott on organ and her husband Stanley Turrentine on tenor sax, along with Bob Cranshaw on bass and Otis Finch on drums.

We'd just been listening to Jack McDuff from the album The Honey Dripper. That was Dink's Blues. Before that, WAP. And both of those, as I say, off the album The Honey Dripper, which was released on Prestige in 1961, re-released on CD in 2006, and featuring the talent of Jack McDuff on organ, Jimmy Forrest on tenor sax, Grant Green on guitar, and Ben Dixon on drums.

At the top of that set, we heard from Joey DeFrancesco. That was from the album Live at the Five Spot. And the tune was Impressions. The album released on Columbia Records in 1993. And we heard the talent of Joey DeFrancesco on organ, Byron Wookie Landham on drums, Paul Bullenbeck on guitar, and Kirk Whalum on tenor sax. We just heard James Farm. That's the name of the group and the name of the album. And the tune was Star-Crossed. Now, James Farm is a group composed of Joshua Redman on tenor sax, Aaron Parks on piano, Matt Penman on bass, and Eric Harland on drums. And their album, James Farm, was released on Nonesuch in 2011.

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Up next, it's Joshua Redman from the album Spirit of the Moment, live at the Village Vanguard. This was released on Warner Brothers Records in 1995. Features Joshua Redman on tenor sax, Peter Martin on piano, Christopher Thomas on bass, and Brian Blade on drums. And the name of the tune here is Dialogue. Once again, thanks for listening to the Jazz Spectrum right here on WHRB.

Coming up next, Joey DeFrancesco with the tune Impressions. This is from a live album, Live at the Five Spot, which was released on Columbia in 1993. We'll hear Joey DeFrancesco on organ, Byron Wookie Landham on drums, Paul Bullenbeck on guitar, and it'll feature Kirk Whalum on tenor sax.

0: We just heard from Brad Meldow. That was the tune Solar, and it was off of the album Art of the Trio 4, Back at the Vanguard. This was released by Warner Brothers in 1999. It features Brad Meldow on piano, Larry Grenadier on bass, and Jorge Rossi on drums. Before that, Joe Henderson, also live at the Village Vanguard, and the album The State of the Tenor. The tune there was Isotope. That album, released on Blue Note Records in 1994, recorded back in 1985. And we heard Joe Henderson on tenor sax, Ron Carter on bass, and Al Foster on drums.
1: The new Jazz Urbane Cafe is pleased to announce its pre-opening summer series. 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
0: Up next, Yusuf Lateef from the album The Centaur and the Phoenix. We'll hear the tune Revelation. This album came out on Riverside Records, originally in 1960, re-released on CD in 1992. Yusuf Lateef on this album plays tenor sax, oboe, flute, and argol. Clark Terry and Richard Williams are on trumpets, Curtis Fuller on trombone, Tate Houston on barry sax, Hosea Taylor on bassoon, Joe Zavinul on piano, Ben Tucker on bass, and Lex Humphreys on the drums.

We just heard from Lee Morgan. That was from the album The Sidewinder, and it was an alternate take of the tune Totem Pole. That album originally recorded and released by Blue Note in 1963, and this CD re-release with the alternate take included came in 1999. Lee Morgan played trumpet, Joe Henderson on tenor, Barry Harris on piano, Bob Cranshaw on bass, and Billy Higgins on the drums.

Coming up, we have Francisco Mela and Cuban Safari with the tune Yo Me. This is from the album Tree of Life, which was released in 2011 on Half Note. Francisco Mela plays drums, Elio Villafranca on piano, Joey Omicil on soprano sax, and Ben Monder on guitar.

0: We just heard the tune Erato. That was from the album Buzz, which was by Ben Allison. That was released on Palmetto Records in 2004. Featured Ben Allison on bass, along with Michael Blake on saxes, Ted Nash also on woodwinds, Clark Gayton on trombone, Frank Kimbrough on piano, and Michael Sarin on drums. Before that, we heard from Francisco Mela and Cuban Safari with the tune Yome. And that was from their album Tree of Life, released on Half Note Records in 2011.
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2: First up on the Jazz Spectrum, we'll hear two tracks from Joe Lovano's 2005 album Joyous Encounter on Blue Note Records. On this record, you'll hear Joe Lovano on tenor sax, Hank Jones on piano, George Mraz on bass, and Paul Motion on drums. We'll hear 6 and 4, then Panonica.

That was Panonica, and before that, 6 and 4 from Joe Lovano and his 2005 album, Joyous Encounter. Next, we'll hear Wayne Shorter and his new quartet with the song Joyrider. This is with Wayne Shorter on saxophone, Danilo Perez on piano, John Patitucci on bass, and Brian Blade on drums. It was released in 2005 on Verve Records.

0: You just heard Joyrider from the Wayne Shorter Quartet and Beyond the Sound Barrier.
1: The new Jazz Urbane Cafe is pleased to announce its pre-opening summer series. 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

Up next, we have two tracks from pianist Andrew Hill and his 1964 Blue Note album, Judgment. This is with Andrew Hill on piano, Richard Davis on bass, Elvin Jones on drums, and Bobby Hutcherson on vibes. Here's Siete Ocho, followed by Flea Flop.

That was Flea Flop from Andrew Hill and his album Judgment. Before that, we heard Siete Ocho from the same album. We'll now hear a live recording of the drummer Ari Honig. This recording is called The Painter, and it was recorded live at Fat Cat in New York in 2003. It features Ari Honig on drums, Jean-Michel Pilk on piano, Jacques Schwartz-Bart on tenor sax, and Matt Penman on bass. We'll hear the first two tracks off this album, I Mean You, a Thelonious Monk composition, followed by The Painter, a Ari Honig composition.

0: That was The Painter, and before that, I Mean You, from Ari Honig and his live album, The Painter.
1: This is Sonny Rollins. 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
0: Next up, we'll hear a track from Vijay Iyer and his 2009 album, Historicity. First, we'll hear the title track, Historicity, and then Somewhere, a take on the Leonard Bernstein classic. This is with Vijay Iyer on piano, Stephen Crump on bass, and Marcus Gilmore on drums.

Well, now here, a recent album from Roy Haynes. This is Fountain of Youth, released on Dreyfus Records in 2004. On this record, Roy Haynes is joined by a rather young set of sidemen. We have John Carver Sullivan on bass, Marcus Strickland on bass clarinet and soprano sax and tenor sax, and Martin Bejarano on piano. We'll hear two tracks from this album, Inner Trust and Green Chimneys.

0: That was Green Chimneys, and before that, Inner Trust from Roy Haynes and Fountain of Youth.
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0: We'll now hear from guitarist Pat Metheny, joined by Christian McBride on bass and Antonio Sanchez on drums. This is from his album Day Trip. We'll hear the title track from this album. It was released on Nunsuch Records in 2007. Here's Day Trip.

You just heard Somewhere, and before that, Historicity, from Vijay Iyer and his 2009 album Historicity, released on ACT Records. That was Day Trip from Pat Metheny and his album Day Trip. Next up, we'll hear Joshua from Miles Davis and his album Seven Steps to Heaven, recorded in 1963. On this track, Miles is joined by George Coleman on tenor sax, Ron Cutter on bass, Herbie Hancock on piano, and Tony Williams on drums. Following Joshua, we'll hear the title track from Miguel Zenon's 2009 album Esta Plena. Here's Joshua, followed by Esta Plena.

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0: That was Esta Plena from Miguel Zenon and his album Esta Plena, released in 2009. And before that, Joshua from Miles Davis and Seven Steps to Heaven.
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Up next on the Jazz Spectrum, we're going to listen to George Braith. From the Complete Blue Note Sessions compilation, this is The Man I Love, followed by Outside Around the Corner.

That was Outside Around the Corner, and before that, The Man I Love. This coming from George Braith off the Complete Blue Note Sessions. George Braith accompanied here by Grant Green on guitar, Billy Gardner on organ, and Hugh Walker on the drums. Up next, we're going to hear from the Warren Marsh Trio. This is Confirmation, and I Can't Give You Anything But Love.

You just heard I Can't Give You Anything But Love, and before that, Confirmation from the Warren Marsh Trio. This is from the unissued Copenhagen studio recordings. The Warren Marsh Trio is Warren Marsh on tenor sax, Niels Henning Orsted Petersen on bass, and Alan Levitt on the drums. This is a Storyville record released in 1997. Coming up next, we're going to listen to Herbie Hancock. This is from the 1965 Blue Note release, Maiden Voyage, the title of this song, Survival of the Fittest. Stay tuned.

That was Herbie Hancock with Survival of the Fittest. From his 1965 release, Maiden Voyage, Herbie Hancock here leading on piano, accompanied by Freddie Hubbard on the trumpet, George Coleman on tenor sax, Ron Carter on bass, and Tony Williams on the drums.

Coming up next, we're going to hear from Duke Ellington. This is The Mooch and Ragamuffin Romeo from The Duke Steps Out. After that, we'll have some Ella Fitzgerald with Willa Weep For Me. Stay tuned.

Thank you again. Thank you and good evening. And we hope you'll enjoy the songs we've chosen. Some old ones, some new ones, and some from our latest album on Reprise, available.

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1: Now we're going to hear from Greg Osby. This is Ashes.

0: That was Greg Osby with The Watcher, before that Ashes, from his album The Invisible Hand, released on Blue Note Records in 2000. Greg Osby plays alto sax and clarinet on this album, accompanied by Gary Thomas on flute, Andrew Hill on piano, Jim Hall on guitar, Scott Colley on bass, and Terry Carrington on the drums.
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0: Coming up next, we're going to hear some Bobby Hutcherson. This is Dave's Chant from his album Medina, released in 1969. And after that, we're going to hear Poor People's March and Spiral from his album Spiral, released in 1968.

That was Dave's chant, Poor People's March, and Spiral, from Bobby Hutcherson, coming from his two albums Medina and Spiral, released in 1969 and 1968, respectively, on Blue Note Records. Bobby Hutcherson on both albums leads on vibes, accompanied by Harold Land on tenor sax, Stanley Cowell on piano, Reggie Johnson on bass, and Joe Chambers on drums. Up next is Kenny Burrell from his recording Kenny Burrell with John Coltrane. This is I Never Knew on the Jazz Spectrum.

0: That was Why Was I Born and I Never Knew. Kenny Burrell from his recording Kenny Burrell and John Coltrane. Kenny Burrell on guitar, John Coltrane on tenor sax, Tommy Flanagan here on piano, Paul Chambers on the bass, and Jimmy Cobb on the drums. This was recorded in 1958.
1: Hello, this is Jimmy Cobb, and I'm talking to you from WHRV in Cambridge. 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
0: Up next on the jazz spectrum is Freddie Hubbard. This is from the album Going, released on Blue Note Records in 1960. Freddie Hubbard plays trumpet here, accompanied by Hank Mobley on tenor sax, McCoy Tyner on piano, Paul Chambers on bass, and Philly Joe Jones on the drums. We're going to hear the songs The Changing Scene and I Wished I Knew.

That was Willow Weep For Me, Ella Fitzgerald, from her recording Live in Stuttgart. Before that, you heard from Duke Ellington with The Mooch and Ragamuffin Romeo from The Duke Steps Out. That was I Wished I Knew, and before that, The Changing Scene from Freddie Hubbard's 1960 album Going. Now we're going to listen to the Sonny Clark Trio. This is from their 1957 Blue Note recording. The Sonny Clark Trio is Sonny Clark on piano, Paul Chambers on bass, and Philly Joe Jones on the drums. We're going to hear two bass hit followed by bebop. Stay tuned.

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2: Next we'll hear Alexander Borodin's Sonata in B Minor for Cello and Piano, performed by cellist Otto Kertész Jr. and pianist Ilona Prunyi on this recording from a Marco Polo compact

That was Alexander Borodin's Sonata in B Minor for Cello and Piano. We heard a performance by cellist Otto Kertész Jr. and pianist Ilona Prunyi on this recording from a Marco Polo compact disc. Next, the music of Paul Hindemith, his Concerto for Horn and Orchestra. Dennis Brain

You just heard the Concerto for Horn and Orchestra by Paul Hindemith in a performance by the Philharmonia Orchestra, conducted by the composer, with horn soloist Dennis Brain. The recording we heard came from an EMI compact disc. Gerard number 451. We will hear a performance by guitarist David Starobin, violinists Pina Carmirelli and Philip Setzer, violist Philip Nagle, and cellist Peter Wiley in this recording from a Sony compact disc.

0: That was Luigi Boccherini's Quintet for Guitar and Strings in E minor, Gerard No. 451. We heard a performance by guitarist David Starobin, violinists Pina Carmirelli and Philip Setzer, violist Philip Nagle, and cellist Peter Wiley. The recording we heard came from a Sony compact disc.
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0: Next, we'll hear the music of American composer Edward McDowell, his Piano Concerto No. 1 in A minor, Opus 15, performed by pianist Stephen Prutzman and the National Symphony Orchestra of Ireland, conducted by Arthur Fagan, in this recording from a Naxos compact disc.

You just heard Edward McDowell's Piano Concerto No. 1 in A minor, Opus 15, performed by pianist Stephen Prutzman and the National Symphony Orchestra of Ireland, conducted by Arthur Fagan. We heard a recording from a Naxos compact disc. Next, we will hear Johann Sebastian Bach's Sonata for Viola da Gamba and Harpsichord, No. 1 in G major, BWV 1027. We'll hear a performance by Wieland Kuyken, who plays the viola da gamba, and Gustav Leonhardt, who plays the harpsichord. We will hear a recording from a Deutsche Harmonia Mundi compact disc.

0: You just heard Johann Sebastian Bach's Sonata for Viola da Gamba and Harpsichord, No. 1 in G major, BWV 1027. We heard a performance by Wieland Kuyken, who played the viola da gamba, and Gustav Leonhardt, who played the harpsichord, in this recording from a Deutsche Harmonia Mundi compact disc.
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0: Next, we will hear a Mass for Four Voices, composed by William Byrd and performed by the Talis Scholars, directed by Peter Phillips, on this recording from a Gimmel compact disc.

0: You just heard A Mass for Four Voices by William Byrd. We heard a performance by the Talis Scholars, directed by Peter Phillips. The recording came from a Gimmel compact disc.
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0: Next, we will hear Wilhelm Stjernhammar's String Quartet No. 4 in A minor, Opus 25. We will hear a performance by the Gotland Quartet on a recording from a Caprice compact disc.

That was Wilhelm Stjernhammar's String Quartet No. 4 in A minor, Opus 25, performed by the Gotland Quartet. The recording we heard came from a Caprice compact disc. Next, we will hear Igor Stravinsky's Symphony in Three Movements, performed by the Israel Philharmonic Orchestra, conducted by Leonard Bernstein. We will hear a recording from a Deutsche Grammophon compact disc.

0: You just heard Igor Stravinsky's Symphony in Three Movements, performed by the Israel Philharmonic Orchestra, conducted by Leonard Bernstein. The recording came from a Deutsche Grammophon compact disc.
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2: Up next, we have Schubert's String Quartet No. 14 in D minor, composed in 1824 and more commonly known as Death and the Maiden. It takes its name from the Lied der Tod und das Mädchen, a setting of the poem of the same name written by Matthias Claudius. It's performed here by the Emerson Quartet and brought to us on a Deutsche Grammophon compact disc.
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2: Joanne Folletta leading the Czech National Symphony Orchestra in that performance of Elie Siegmeister's Clarinet Concerto, featuring clarinetist Robert Alemany, and coming to us there on an Albany compact disc.

We will now hear Elie Siegmeister's Clarinet Concerto. This performance features clarinetist Robert Alemany alongside the Czech National Symphony Orchestra under the direction of Joanne Folletta, and it comes to us on an Albany compact disc.

Coming up next, Glier's Duets for Violin and Cello, Opus 39. They're performed here by violinist Jamie Laurito and cellist Sharon Robinson on this arabesque compact disc.

0: violinist Jamie Laurito and cellist Sharon Robinson performing Glier's Duets for Violin and Cello, Opus 39. And that was brought to us on an arabesque compact disc.
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1: We will now hear Mozart's Symphony No. 25, Kirche 183 in G minor, composed in October 1773 when Mozart was just 17 years old. It received its United States premiere in 1899 right here in Boston with the Boston Symphony Orchestra. And this performance features the Academy of St. Martin in the Fields under the baton of Sir Neville Mariner, and it is brought to us on a Philips compact disc.

That was Mozart's Symphony No. 25, Köchel 183 in G minor, performed there by the Academy of St. Martin in the Fields under the baton of Sir Neville Mariner.

And that was brought to us on a Philips compact disc. Up next, pianist Vardo Rumsen performs Haino Eller's Preludes Book 2, composed in 1920. This recording comes to us on a Pro Piano compact disc.

We just heard Haino Eller's Preludes Book 2, performed there by pianist Vardo Rumison, and those came to us on a Pro Piano compact disc. Coming up next, we have Vivaldi's Concerto for Recorder, Oboe, Violin, Bassoon, and Harpsichord in D Major, La Pastorella. This performance features oboist Paul Goodwin, bassoonist Dennis Godburn, violinist John Holloway, cellist Sebastian Comberti, harpsichordist John Toll, and Marian Verbruggen playing the recorder, and it is brought to us on a Harmonia Mundi compact disc.

0: We just heard Vivaldi's Concerto for Recorder, Oboe, Violin, Bassoon, and Harpsichord in D major, entitled La Pastorella. That performance featured oboist Paul Goodwin, bassoonist Dennis Godburn, violinist John Holloway, cellist Sebastian Cumberti, harpsichordist John Toll, and Marian Verbruggen playing the recorder. And it was brought to us on a Harmonia Mundi compact disc.
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0: We will now hear the Cantiga de Santa Maria No. 42, entitled A Virgen Muy Gloriosa, and composed by Alfonso X. El Sabio in 13th century Spain. It's performed here by the Ensemble Alcatraz as part of a collection of Galician and Latin sacred songs of the time, and it comes to us on a Nonesuch compact disc.

That was Alfonso Excelsabio's Cantiga de Santa Maria No. 42, entitled A Virgen Muy Gloriosa, performed there by the ensemble Alcatraz, and brought to us on a nonsuch compact disc. Up next, we will hear Respighi's Fountains of Rome, the first symphonic poem in his Rome trilogy. Each of the four movements depicts one of Rome's fountains at a different time of the day. This performance features Fritz Reiner leading the Chicago Symphony Orchestra, and it's brought to us on an RCA compact disc.

0: the Chicago Symphony Orchestra under the baton of Fritz Reiner in that performance of Respighi's symphonic poem Fountains of Rome. And that brought to us on an RCA compact disc.
1: The new Jazz Urbane Cafe is pleased to announce its pre-opening summer series. 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
1: We will now hear Rudolf Kreutzer's Grand Quintet in C Major, performed on this Hyperion compact disc recording by oboist Sarah Francis and the Allegri String Quartet.

0: That was Kreutzer's Grand Quintet in C Major, performed there by the Allegri String Quartet and oboist Sarah Francis, and brought to us on a Hyperion compact disc.
1: 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Artists include Yutong Sun, Psychopop Ensemble, Julian Ri, and Duo Shinwazuri. August 15th and 16th are the semi-final and final rounds of the Fu Song International Concerto Competition. The winner will be featured with Mercury Orchestra on the 22nd at Jordan Hall. Details at ChinesePerformingArts.net.
0: Coming up next, we will hear Aaron Copland's Dance Symphony, performed by the London Symphony Orchestra under the direction of Copland himself. And this recording comes to us on a Sony compact disc.

0: Aaron Copland leading the London Symphony Orchestra in that performance of his Dance Symphony, brought to us there on a Sony compact disc.
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2: The German composer Konradin Kreutzer lived from 1780 to 1849. He's perhaps best known for his opera and incidental music, but he also left some lovely chamber music, including this septet for winds and strings in E-flat major, Opus 62, the Consortium Classicum performance for the Orfeo label.

an Orfeo recording by the Consortium Classicum. Music of Konradin Kreutzer, Septet for Winds and Strings in E-flat Major, Opus 62. The best known of the English Renaissance composers were probably William Byrd and Thomas Tallis. Both were preceded by John Taverner, who was born in about 1490 and died in 1545, and had a good deal of influence on the progress of English music in the 16th and 17th centuries. His Missa Gloria Tibi Trinitas is performed here by the 16, led by Harry Christophers, from a Hyperion CD.